cigarette. The water wall is calling, it lingers, then you forget. Oh, oh, oh, oh, you're a rock and roll suicide. You're too old to lose it, too young to choose it.

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0: You was ex for a reason, so ain't a motherfucking reason to be reasonable.
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0: You the type I slap out.
1: Slap
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'Twas a hot September, the hottest I can remember. 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I'd worked hard the whole season. 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

I changed colour. Vehicles on the road were a fanfare. 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I stopped the car in the middle of the intersection in the centre of Odessa,

lights and minor vendings, coded messages they're sending, twitch and tingle, blink and twinkle. 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
0: and creativity.
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0: They make it heard.
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